0: nieuw op Funnies.
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That's when I knew that your heart was scarring. Friends to lovers need a part to star in. Like, wait, babe, let me

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0: Funnies.

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Nandoliek Sound System. 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De vieze tunes van Geems, Move Joe, NASA, Franglish, Rick Ross, Buju Banton, Equals. Ja man, keep it high, keep it banging, baby. 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

0: 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Party next door.
1: Yo, Fernando for Waka Ferdinand. 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
2: Yes, yes, Phonix.
1: Goedemorgen.
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